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1: Coming up, we'll talk to neuroscience professor and memory expert, Dr. Charan Ranganath. He'll tell us whether we remember negative events or positive ones more clearly, and he'll tell us the best way to remember information we learn. But first, mango smoothies are delicious, and they are good for you. Research from the University of Hawaii found that 3/4 of a cup of mango daily can help reduce the appearance of fine lines, redness, and flaking skin in as little as 10 days. The credit goes to the mango's polyphenol plant compounds that have skin-healing properties. And if you peel and chop some mango, it'll keep in the fridge for 3 days in an airtight container. Then just blend it with some ice and yogurt, and your skin is going to look a lot better in less than 2 weeks.
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3: About to start NBA playoffs Game 3 of the East Final. The Knicks, who've won 9 in a row, are playing at Cleveland. New York up 2-0 in this series. In the West, a Game 4 is Sunday. Among the three WNBA games, a final for Minnesota to win at Chicago today, 85-75. In the NHL playoffs, Game 2 of the East Final, Montreal tied 1-1 after 1 at Carolina. Montreal took the series opener. Siwoo Kim leads by 2 strokes at the Byron Nelson. Scott Scheffler is tied for second. To Major League Baseball, the Phillies in the top of the eighth lead 3-0 over the Guardians. Just 2 hits for Cleveland. Zach Wheeler went 6 scoreless innings with 6 strikeouts for the Phils. St. Louis Cardinals won the first of a doubleheader at Cincinnati 8-1 after yesterday's rainout, and the Cubs lead 1-0 bottom of the fourth in the nightcap. The Brewers got 3 runs in the first, leading the Dodgers, and Roki Sasaki 3-0 in the third.
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8: Cloudy tonight. Lows near 50. Light west winds. Tomorrow sunny, 82. Tomorrow night, a slight chance of showers and thunderstorms, 57. Monday, sunny, isolated afternoon showers and thunderstorms, 88. Tuesday, sunny, 93. Wednesday, sunny, a slight chance of afternoon showers and thunderstorms, 88. Thursday, sunny, 85.
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10: Here is some genuinely good news about aging. A study in the Journal of Gerontology compared 2 groups of 75 and 80-year-olds. One group was from 1990. One group was from today. And the difference was striking. Today's seniors are significantly stronger, faster, and sharper than their peers were 3 decades ago. And the improvements showed up in muscle strength, walking speed, reaction time, mental flexibility, reasoning, and working memory. So what's made such a huge difference? The researchers say it comes down to 2 big factors: higher physical activity levels and more education. Better nutrition, improved health care, and better working conditions have played a role too. The professor who led the research says our whole concept of old age needs a reset. As she puts it, more

years are being added to middle age because people are simply staying healthier longer. So it's not so much that we're living a lot longer than we used to. It's that the final years of life are arriving later and we're spending more time in good health. The bottom line is 75 today looks nothing like 75 in 1990.

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Bog Country is who we are. 101.3 FM and AM 1460. 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
1: There are reports of shots fired near the White House. They were heard after 6 p.m. Eastern today. The New York Post is reporting that the sound of dozens of gunshots were heard outside the White House, causing media and other people there to scramble for safety. The White House was placed on lockdown, but it has since been lifted. Fox News states a gunman approached the outer perimeter of the White House and began firing. Secret Service returned fire, and the man was taken down. FBI Director Kash Patel posted on X that the FBI is on the scene and supporting Secret Service responding to shots fired near White House grounds. We will update the public as we're able. President Trump says an agreement with Iran has been largely negotiated. In a post on Truth Social, Trump said the final details of the deal are being discussed and that the agreement will allow the Strait of Hormuz to be opened. In the post, Trump also said he had a very good call with Middle Eastern leaders to discuss the situation. California Governor Gavin Newsom has declared a state of emergency in Orange County as crews continue responding to the chemical leak in Garden Grove. Sharon Reardon reports.
2: We understand how disruptive and frightening this is to the public.
3: Orange County Fire Authority Interim Chief T.J. McGovern says around 40,000 residents have been evacuated due to the chemical leak that started Thursday at the GKN Aerospace facility. OCFA Division Chief Craig Covey says the current outcomes, absent a creative solution, aren't great.
4: We're at two current outcomes of this tank. One, it fails and cracks and all the product leaks out onto the ground. That's the best case scenario, believe it or not. The other option that was told to us is that it blows up.
3: Officials say it's a waiting game.
1: CBS is suing Tennessee state officials to block legislation it says would force the closure of the chain in the state. CBS filed the suit Friday in Nashville after Tennessee Governor Bill Lee signed legislation to prohibit companies from owning both pharmacy benefit managers and retail pharmacies. I'm Rob Martier.
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8: Cloudy tonight, lows near 50, light west winds. Tomorrow, sunny, 82. Tomorrow night, the slight chance of showers and thunderstorms, 57. Monday, sunny, isolated afternoon showers and thunderstorms, 88. Tuesday, sunny, 93. Wednesday, sunny, a slight chance of afternoon showers and thunderstorms, 88. Thursday, sunny, 85.
9: I'm Connie Salica. This is Intelligence for Your Health. And today our guest is neuroscientist and memory expert, Dr. Charan Ranganath. He's a professor at UC Davis and the author of the book, Why We Remember. And I asked him what we're most likely to remember, negative events or positive ones?
10: Well, there's a little bit of both. So basically, we do find negative memories to be memorable, and in particular ones that are pretty arousing. So things that are scary, for instance, or things that arouse disgust, we tend to remember those really well. Where people have a positive bias is more that they tend to remember them the events more positively on average than they really are, and they tend to remember themselves more positively in those events. And as people get older, that optimism bias increases quite a bit. That's not to say that we don't remember negative things. We do, and we're very aware when we do. But it's really more about remembering the things that just kind of stick out to us in some way and are meaningful. And so our emotions are a pretty good barometer for what's meaningful to us.
9: So do we hang on to those bad memories as a protective mechanism? Like, we'll remember getting burned touching a hot stove so we don't touch it again?
10: Exactly. Yeah. Our brain basically has a bunch of chemicals in it called neuromodulators. So basically, they're chemicals that many people have heard of, like dopamine, noradrenaline. And these chemicals tend to be released during times that are emotionally intense for us. So moments where we're surprised or scared or anxious, those moments are ones that are tend to be biologically important, right? So let's say you're a cave person and you go into a cave and all of a sudden a bear comes out and attacks you. If you survive that, you want to remember that you got attacked by the bear in that cave so that you can avoid it again later on.
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4: Late in the first half at Cleveland, the Knicks are leading the Cavs 52-50. Knicks shooting 58% from the floor, but so are the Cavaliers, who, despite trailing 9-1 early, are very much in this game. Again, late first half against a Knicks team that has won 9 in a row. In the West, a game 4 is Sunday. Oklahoma City up 2-1 in the series will play at San Antonio. Right now in the NHL playoffs, it's 12 minutes to go in the third period at Carolina. Hurricanes still leading Montreal 2-1, ready to tie up the East final at a game apiece. Siwoo Kim leads by two strokes at the Byron Nelson. Scotty Scheffler is tied for second. The Dodgers were down 3-0 in the first on Fox TV for much of the country. LA now leads at Milwaukee 4-3. Bottom of the sixth, Teoscar Hernandez, a three-run homer. Philadelphia shut out Cleveland 3-0, ending the Guardians' seven-game winning streak.
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7: Cloudy tonight, lows near 50, light west winds. Tomorrow, sunny, 82. Tomorrow night, a slight chance of showers and thunderstorms, 57. Monday, sunny, isolated afternoon showers and thunderstorms, 88. Tuesday, sunny, 93. Wednesday, sunny, a slight chance of afternoon showers and thunderstorms, 88. Thursday, sunny, 85.
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9: Today, we're talking to memory expert Dr. Charan Ranganath. His book is called Why We Remember. And I asked him to give us his best advice for improving our memory, like if we need to remember something for our job or for a test.
10: Yeah, so one thing that you can do is testing yourself. That is a very powerful way to remember something better. So in other words, let's say for whatever it is that you're trying to memorize, before you try to memorize it, try to guess what the right way to do it would be. Then when you're taught about it, then try to guess it again from memory, and then periodically just remind yourself to pull up that information from memory. And when you don't get it right, make sure that you get feedback about the right answer. So one of the weird things about memory is it turns out that even before you learn something, testing yourself can be very valuable. So like if you're meeting somebody, for instance, and you're going to find out their name, you can in your head try to guess their name before you actually meet them. And that in and of itself will make it easier to retain their name when they do give it to you.
9: So when we guess the wrong answer, how does that help us remember the right one?
10: When you make a mistake, your brain basically generates the wrong information. And then when you get the feedback, your brain can correct those errors. And so now as a result, the next time around when you pull up that memory, it's going to be more specific and focused and less likely to activate wrong associations. Basically, another way of putting it is that if you give yourself a chance to make a mistake, you can learn from those mistakes. But if you don't give yourself the chance, you'll just make those mistakes again later on.
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1: You're listening to Intelligence for Your Health. I'm Connie Salica. Coming up, should you take your therapy outside? I'll tell you how nature can recharge your mental health. And we'll have more from our guest, UC Davis neuroscience professor, Dr. Charan Ranganath. He'll share the lifestyle factors that can keep our memory strong, and he'll tell us if our devices are making our memory worse. But first, if you want to kill a middle-of-the-day snack craving, keep a Rubik's Cube, some Silly Putty, or even a bag of knitting nearby. Researchers at Plymouth University found that study participants who manipulated three-dimensional objects for 10 minutes completely lost their cravings for chips and chocolate. Using your hands engages your visuospatial memory, so there's no room in your brain for both creativity and food cravings.

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We're on a first-name basis. The 80s, 90s, and early 2000s play here on Bog Country 101.3.

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4: The Knicks have won 9 games in a row, and they're leading at Cleveland tonight, 96-82, with 10 minutes left, looking to go up 3-0 in this East Finals series. 21 points for New York's Jalen Brunson, 20 for Mikal Bridges, 18 points for OG Anunoby, 56% shooting for the Knicks. Cavs, 51% shooting, but they're down double digits at home. In the WNBA, road wins for Portland and Minnesota. In the NHL playoffs, Carolina won at home in overtime against Montreal 3-2, tying up the East Final at a game apiece. A reminder, the Indy 500 is Sunday on Fox TV. Alex Palou, defending champ, will start from the pole. Siwoo Kim leads by 2 strokes at the Byron Nelson. Scotty Scheffler is tied for second. In baseball tonight on Fox TV for much of the country, the Dodgers trailed at Milwaukee 3-0 in the first inning. It's LA 9-3 in the ninth.
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7: Cloudy overnight, temperatures near 50 at daybreak, light west winds. Sunday, sunny, 82. Sunday night, a slight chance of showers and thunderstorms, 57. Monday, sunny, isolated afternoon showers and thunderstorms, 88. Tuesday, sunny, 93. Wednesday, sunny, a slight chance of afternoon showers and thunderstorms, 88. Thursday, sunny, 85.
8: I'm Connie Selica with today's medical term, pseudofolliculitis Barbie. That's a fancy way of describing razor bumps or any irritation you experience after shaving. The irritation can occur anywhere on anyone, but it's most common in men who regularly shave their faces. It can trigger everything from itching to a rash to clusters of small red bumps around the hair follicles. According to skincare expert Dr. Cynthia Cobb, when you shave, the razor cuts hairs in a way that leaves them with sharp, pointy ends, similar in shape to the edge of a chisel. And as hairs grow back, those sharp edges can scratch the inside of hair follicles, triggering an inflammation response. Dr. Cobb says the problem can be magnified if you have curly hair, which is more likely to bend and scratch as it regrows compared to straight hair. The good news is the damage caused by pseudofolliculitis Barbie is almost always temporary. So talk to your doctor if you experience itching and redness that lasts for several days after shaving. And always wash your skin before and after shaving, since that will help prevent oil and dirt from building up inside the follicles and will significantly decrease your odds of developing an infection. And that's today's medical term, pseudofolliculitis Barbie.

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1: The Secret Service is investigating a shooting near the White House. According to the agency, a gunman approached the outer perimeter of the White House and began firing. Secret Service police returned fire, and the suspect was taken down and pronounced dead at an area hospital. A bystander was also struck by gunfire. The White House was placed on lockdown, which has since been lifted. The New York Post reports that no motive for the attack has been confirmed. Sources, however, say the shooter is a mentally troubled individual who believed he was Jesus Christ and is known to the Secret Service and has violated a previous court order to stay away from the White House. President Trump says an agreement with Iran has been largely negotiated. In a post on Truth Social, Trump said the final details of the deal are being discussed and that the agreement will allow the Strait of Hormuz to be opened. This after public statements today from officials for both countries appeared to signal some progress on key issues. In the post, Trump also said he had a very good call with Middle Eastern leaders to discuss the situation. A new analysis is raising concerns about Wegovy. More from Lisa Carton.
2: The study was based on millions of FDA side effect reports and found the risk signal was nearly five times stronger for Wegovy than Ozempic. The condition is called ischemic optic neuropathy and happens when blood flow to the optic nerve is reduced or blocked. The study also found that men using Wegovy showed the highest signal overall, with odds 116 times higher than expected. I'm Lisa Carton.
1: Florida Governor Ron DeSantis announced a $600 million expansion of Blue Origin's Rocket Park campus. The expansion comes as Blue Origin rival Elon Musk's SpaceX prepares to go public, targeting a valuation of nearly $2 trillion. The new 830,000-square-foot upper-stage manufacturing facility will support 500 aerospace jobs, with an average salary of over $98,000. I'm Rob Martier.
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6: Cloudy overnight, temperatures near 50 at daybreak, light west winds. Sunday, sunny, 82. Sunday night, a slight chance of showers and thunderstorms, 57. Monday, sunny, isolated afternoon showers and thunderstorms, 88. Tuesday, sunny, 93. Wednesday, sunny, a slight chance of afternoon showers and thunderstorms, 88. Thursday, sunny, 85.
7: I'm Connie Selica, and coming up, we'll hear more from neuroscientist and memory expert Charan Ranganath. He'll tell us which lifestyle factors can strengthen our memory, and he'll tell us whether or not our devices are affecting our memory. But first, to tackle your bad breath, try eating foods like miso soup, sourdough bread, or yogurt. They're fermented, probiotic-rich foods. And the British Medical Journal says fermented foods can freshen breath by 77% by reducing volatile sulfur compounds and the bacteria that causes bad breath. That's because probiotics slow the breakdown of amino acids in the mouth. And when those acids break down, that's what creates volatile sulfur compounds, which smell like rotten eggs. If you don't have miso soup handy, Regularly taking a probiotic supplement can improve breath too.
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Rascal Flatts, Tim McGraw, the Judds, and Toby Keith. 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
3: The New York Knicks have now won 10 games in a row over the past month, all playoff games, all victories, including at Cleveland tonight, to go up 3-0 in the East Finals. 121-108 the final, Jalen Brunson with 30 points. In the WNBA, L.A. was a winner at Las Vegas, 101-95, behind 38 points from Kelsey Plum. To the NHL playoffs, Carolina tied up the East Final at a game apiece with an overtime win against Montreal, 3-2. Siwoo Kim leads by 2 strokes at the Byron Nelson. Scottie Scheffler is tied for second. To Major League Baseball, Baltimore's home game against Detroit was rained out. They'll play a doubleheader on Sunday. The Yankee home game against the Rays was rained out. They'll make that up in September. After a rainout at Cincinnati last night, they played 2. The Cardinals and Reds split a doubleheader. Philadelphia shut out Cleveland 3-0. Dodgers 11-3 winners at Milwaukee.
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5: Cloudy overnight. Temperatures near 50 at daybreak. Light west winds. Sunday, sunny, 82. Sunday night, a slight chance of showers and thunderstorms, 57. Monday, sunny, isolated afternoon showers and thunderstorms, 88. Tuesday, sunny, 93. Wednesday, sunny, a slight chance of afternoon showers and thunderstorms, 88. Thursday, sunny, 85.
6: I'm Connie Salica. This is Intelligence for Your Health. And your next therapy session may take place on a walking trail instead of in an office. That's because a growing number of therapists are taking their practices outdoors. And research shows they may be onto something. Jennifer Udler is a therapist who noticed that her friends opened up more easily during group walks than they did sitting face to face. So she tried walking sessions with one of her patients. She says they made more progress in one snowy outdoor session than in 2 years inside her office. And she's far from alone. Psychologists call it nature-informed therapy. Heidi Schreiber-Pan is the founder of the Center for Nature-Informed Therapy, and she says nature acts as a buffer against burnout for patients and for therapists. Experts say it comes down to something called attention restoration theory. Nature gently captures our focus without overwhelming us, and that lowers our stress levels and blood pressure and reduces feelings of fear and anger, while also boosting our problem-solving skills and psychological well-being. Walking side by side also reduces pressure because there's no intense eye contact. And you don't need to go somewhere special. Even a local trail or city park can help. So if you see a therapist or you want to, you may want to look into nature-informed therapy.

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1: I'm Connie Salica, back with more health intelligence from UC Davis neuroscience professor and memory expert, Dr. Charan Ranganath. His book is called Why We Remember, and I asked him to share the lifestyle factors that can strengthen our memory.
2: Well, there's many, many different lifestyle factors, and at least if you look at dementia, what research has shown is that about 40% of the cases that are out there could be accounted for by factors that are preventable in your lifestyle. These things can be cardiovascular health, maintaining, good blood pressure. Mental health is very important too. Factors like, we know that depression, for instance, dramatically increases cognitive impairments in people who are older. I've personally dealt with people who were older, who were clinically depressed, who seemed worse mentally than people who were in the early stages of Alzheimer's disease. Their memory was just shot. So mental health is very important, and I don't think people give enough credit for this. Staying socially engaged, it doesn't have to be necessarily, going out and talking to random people on the street. It can be investing in close relationships. Or if people are more extroverted, they could do things that give them some kind of a sense of purpose. That tends to be associated with good function as well. And then there are some things that we just don't understand very well. Things like treating sensory issues, like hearing issues or vision issues, because those tend to be very predictive of succumbing to Alzheimer's later on if you don't treat those issues. Even things like preventing gum disease turns out to be very important.
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2: The New York Knicks won their 10th straight game, a victory at Cleveland tonight, 121-108, to go up 3-0 in the East Finals. Jalen Brunson scored 30 points. The Knicks are one win away from making the NBA Finals. Their last appearance in that round came in 1999. To the NHL playoffs, Carolina is even at a game apiece after an overtime win against Montreal, 3-2 in that East Final. A reminder, the Indy 500 is Sunday on Fox TV. Alex Palou, the defending champ, will start from the pole. NASCAR's qualifying in Charlotte was rained out. The trucks race at Charlotte was rained out again. They'll try it Sunday on FS1 at 10 a.m. Eastern Time. In Major League Soccer, Montreal tied 4-4 at D.C. The Dodgers were down 3-0 in the first, but won 11-3 at Milwaukee. Teoscar Hernandez, a homer and 6 RBIs. The Padres lead 2-0 in the eighth against the A's.
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1: Cloudy overnight, temperatures near 50 at daybreak, light west winds. Sunday, sunny, 82. Sunday night, a slight chance of showers and thunderstorms, 57. Monday, sunny, isolated afternoon showers and thunderstorms, 88. Tuesday, sunny, 93. Wednesday, sunny, a slight chance of afternoon showers and thunderstorms, 88. Thursday, sunny, 85.
2: I'm Connie Salica, back with more health intelligence from memory expert Dr. Charan Ranganath, author of Why We Remember. And I asked him about our electronic devices. As we outsource things like phone numbers and directions to our devices, is that hurting our memory?
3: I don't think there's any evidence to say that it's hurting our memory. I think what it does is it changes the way that we do things. So, for instance, there's research showing that when people look up information on the internet, they don't necessarily remember that information so well, but they remember how they got that information a lot better. So basically a lot of remembering comes down to skills. And so I think the thing is are you using the right skills that you need for the right kinds of things that you need to remember? So to the extent that you need to remember people's names, it's good to practice pulling up people's names from memory. But if there's things that we don't need to memorize, I'm a big fan of offloading them to devices.
4: Your health is our top priority. Intelligence for your health.

0: Vince, Faith, and Kenny. We're on a first-name basis. The 80s, 90s, and early 2000s play here. 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
1: It was where my mama sat on that old swing with her crochet.

0: You're listening to Bog Country, W267 CO Sparta and WBOG Toma. The Secret Service is investigating a shooting near the White House. According to the agency, a gunman approached the outer perimeter of the White House and began firing. Secret Service police returned fire, and the suspect was taken down and pronounced dead at an area hospital. A bystander was also struck by gunfire. The White House was placed on lockdown, which has since been lifted. President Trump says an agreement with Iran has been largely negotiated. In a post on Truth Social, Trump said the final details of the deal are being discussed and that the agreement will allow for the Strait of Hormuz to be opened. This after public statements today from officials for both countries appeared to signal some progress on key issues. In the post, Trump also said he had a very good call with Middle Eastern leaders to discuss the situation. California Governor Gavin Newsom has declared a state of emergency in Orange County as crews continue to monitor the chemical leak in Garden Grove. Sharon Reardon with the latest.
1: Orange County Fire Authority officials have released a clear and haunting view of what the damage could look like if the toxic chemical tank at the GKN Aerospace facility in Garden Grove explodes.
2: If you've ever seen videos of tank cars on a railroad track blowing up and that fireball it puts out and it blows half the tank car half a mile down the train track, that's the incident potential if this suffers a catastrophic failure.
1: OCFA Division Chief Craig Covey says the current options aren't great, and they've brought in experts to help them come up with a solution that eliminates that outcome. The leak started Thursday. More than 50,000 people are in the evacuation zone.
0: The Carolina Hurricanes tied their NHL Eastern Conference Final with the Montreal Canadiens at a game apiece following a 3-2 overtime win in Carolina. Nikola Ehlers snapped the game winner past Canadiens goalie Jakub Dobish from about 30 feet out. Ehlers signed with the Hurricanes last summer after a stint with the Winnipeg Jets, scored twice for the Hurricanes. Game 3 in Montreal on Monday. I'm Rob Martier.
3: Cloudy overnight, temperatures near 50 at daybreak, light west winds. Sunday, sunny, 82. Sunday night, a slight chance of showers and thunderstorms, 57. Monday, sunny, isolated afternoon showers and thunderstorms, 88. Tuesday, sunny, 93. Wednesday, sunny, a slight chance of afternoon showers and thunderstorms, 88. Thursday, sunny, 85.
4: Welcome back to Intelligence for Your Health. I'm Connie Salica. Coming up, we'll have more from our guest, memory expert, Dr. Charan Ranganath. He'll tell us the best way to interact with someone with a memory disorder like dementia or Alzheimer's. And he'll explain the power music has over our memory. Then your eyes may be open, but your brain may be asleep. We'll share the science explaining that checked out feeling when you're sleep deprived. But first, if a GLP-1 weight loss medication isn't in your budget, how about a passel of radishes? The journal Nutrients says biting into a radish when a craving strikes can help you lose 2 pounds a week. They can also reduce your risk of future weight gain by 70%. It's down to the compounds in radishes called glucosinolates, which regulate your blood sugar and increase activity of the appetite control center in your brain. And if you find radishes too sharp and peppery, try soaking them in ice water for an hour. That will make them less bitter.

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Bog Country 101.3. It's why you're here.

0: against Montreal to tie up the East Final at a game apiece. The New York Knicks are up 3-0 in the NBA's East Final after winning at Cleveland 121-108. Jalen Brunson, 30 points. Evan Mobley, 24 in the loss. The Knicks' last loss was a month ago at Atlanta. In the WNBA, LA won at Las Vegas 101-95. Kelsey Plum, 38 points and 9 assists. Siwoo Kim leads by 2 at the Byron Nelson. Scotty Scheffler tied for second place. To Major League Baseball, Tampa Bay at the Yankees was rained out. Detroit at Baltimore rained out. Cincinnati won in 11 innings to split a doubleheader against St. Louis. Washington shut out the Braves 2-0, holding Atlanta to one hit. Philadelphia shut out Cleveland 3-0. That ends the Guardians' 7-game winning streak. The Dodgers won 11-3 at Milwaukee.
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2: Cloudy overnight. Temperatures near 50 at daybreak. Light west winds. Sunday, sunny, 82. Sunday night, a slight chance of showers and thunderstorms, 57. Monday, sunny, isolated afternoon showers and thunderstorms, 88. Tuesday, sunny, 93. Wednesday, sunny, a slight chance of afternoon showers and thunderstorms, 88. Thursday, sunny, 85.
3: I'm Connie Selica with more intelligence for your health from UC Davis neuroscientist Dr. Charan Ranganath, author of Why We Remember. And global dementia cases are set to triple in the next 25 years. So I asked Dr. Ranganath about the best way to interact with someone who has Alzheimer's or dementia. Is there a way that we can help their memory, or should we just let them be and not try to prod their memory?
4: You can't say this for everybody, but for a number of people with memory disorders, they tend to be very much in the moment. And sometimes their memory disorder doesn't actually cause them a lot of grief until they realize that they can't remember something. And then all of a sudden, can kind of be associated with panic because people realize that they don't remember how they got to this point, for instance. And so sometimes it's better to actually keep people in the present, but it's definitely distressing regardless for people who are family members of someone with Alzheimer's disease. And so it's often good to have things like photographs, but especially things like music. Music can be a strong cue for memories, even when somebody has a pretty significant memory disorder. So playing songs from a person's past, or playing, you know, movies that they might have seen, you know, when they were young, photographs, and asking them to, you know, or showing them photographs from early on. All those kinds of actions can help.
5: All your medical questions answered. Intelligence for your health with Connie Selica.

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George Strait, Keith Urban, Randy Travis. 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

0: Bog Country is W267CO Sparta and WBOG Toma.
1: President Trump says an agreement with Iran has been largely negotiated. In a post on Truth Social, Trump said the final details of the deal are being discussed and that the agreement will allow the Strait of Hormuz to be opened. A potential deal would come after a shaky two-month ceasefire and weeks of negotiations between the two countries. The Secret Service is investigating a shooting near the White House. According to the agency, a gunman approached the outer perimeter of the White House and began firing. Secret Service police returned fire, and the suspect was taken down and pronounced dead at an area hospital. The White House was placed on lockdown, which has since been lifted. The Orange County District Attorney's Office is launching an investigation into the owner of GKN Aerospace. This comes as an unstable chemical tank in Garden Grove has forced more than 50,000 people to evacuate over fears of a potential spill or explosion. District Attorney Todd Spitzer says prosecutors are examining whether failures involving the facility's cooling and safety systems contributed to the ongoing hazmat emergency. Officials are asking employees and others with information about plant operations or maintenance practices to contact investigators through a newly opened tip line. Four people are dead after a man allegedly killed three of his family members and then himself in Colorado. Sam Speck reports.
2: The Thornton Police Department has identified a suspect in a triple homicide that occurred last night. Officers were dispatched shortly after 8 p.m. after a family member reported concern that multiple individuals inside the residence were unresponsive. Upon arrival, officers entered the home and located two adult males, one adult female, and one juvenile male with apparent gunshot wounds. I'm Sam Speck.
1: Millions across the eastern United States are getting drenched this Memorial Day weekend. Forecasters expect the south central United States will see the most rainfall, with flash flood watches and warnings in effect from East Texas to the Tennessee River Valley. I'm Rob Martier.
3: You think a ticket for not wearing your seatbelt is the worst that could happen? 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That ticket? That was nothing. Click it. 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
5: Cloudy overnight, temperatures near 50 at daybreak, light west winds. Sunday, sunny, 82. Sunday night, a slight chance of showers and thunderstorms, 57. Monday, sunny, isolated afternoon showers and thunderstorms, 88. Tuesday, sunny, 93. Wednesday, sunny, a slight chance of afternoon showers and thunderstorms, 88. Thursday, sunny, 85.
6: I'm Connie Salica. This is Intelligence for Your Health. And here's a weird way to soothe a sore throat. Take a walk. Research from Griffith University in Australia says a daily walk can reduce symptoms of an irritated throat and speed up recovery. That's because fresh air and motion opens up and drains sinuses. That eliminates post-nasal drip and throat pain in as little as 5 minutes. And it's best to take that walk in the morning when pollen counts are at their lowest between dawn and noon.
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2: In the NHL playoffs, Carolina won in overtime 3-2 against Montreal to tie up the East Final at a game apiece. The New York Knicks are up 3-0 in the NBA's East Final after winning at Cleveland 121-108. Jalen Brunson 30 points, Evan Mobley 24 in the loss. The Knicks' last loss was a month ago at Atlanta. In the WNBA, LA won at Las Vegas 101-95. Kelsey Plum 38 points and 9 assists. Siwoo Kim leads by 2 at the Byron Nelson. Scottie Scheffler tied for second place. To Major League Baseball, Tampa Bay at the Yankees was rained out. Detroit at Baltimore rained out. Cincinnati won in 11 innings to split a doubleheader against St. Louis. Washington shut out the Braves 2-0, holding Atlanta to one hit. Philadelphia shut out Cleveland 3-0. That ends the Guardians' 7-game winning streak. The Dodgers won 11-3 at Milwaukee.
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7: Cloudy overnight. Temperatures near 50 at daybreak. Light west winds. Sunday, sunny, 82. Sunday night, a slight chance of showers and thunderstorms, 57. Monday, sunny, isolated afternoon showers and thunderstorms, 88. Tuesday, sunny, 93. Wednesday, sunny, a slight chance of afternoon showers and thunderstorms, 88. Thursday, sunny, 85.
8: Here's an email I received at Connie@intelligenceforyourhealth.com. It comes from Christina Mendez, who writes, I eat a grapefruit every morning, but I now know it can interact badly with medications. Do I need to stop? Christina, you should definitely talk to your doctor or your pharmacist, because grapefruit can cause adverse reactions with a lot of prescription medications. It can lead to respiratory failure, gastric bleeding, and even death. The number of drugs that interact badly with grapefruit are at 85 and counting, with an average of 6 new ones popping up every year. Some of the most common medications that interact poorly with grapefruit are statins, some blood pressure medications, and prescriptions to control anxiety, seizures, and pain. The problem is, grapefruit contains chemicals that can prevent drugs from breaking down in the body, so you end up with really high levels of medicine in your bloodstream. In some cases, it's like taking 10 times too much of the medication. And it's not just grapefruit that's a danger. The same chemicals appear in other citrus fruits, including limes, some oranges, and even orange juice. And simply taking your medication and citrus products at different times does not stop the interaction. You may have to cut out citrus entirely. So if you take prescription drugs, talk to your doctor or your pharmacist about possible interactions with grapefruit and other citrus fruits. Thank you for your email, Christina. I hope this helps.

Rascal Flatts, Tim McGraw, the Judds, and Toby Keith. They all play here. 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

0: Bog Country is W267CO Sparta and WBOG Toma. Stand by. More music from the stars of the 80s, 90s, and early 2000s coming up.
1: President Trump says an agreement with Iran has been largely negotiated. In a post on Truth Social, Trump said the final details of the deal are being discussed and that the agreement will allow the Strait of Hormuz to be opened. A potential deal would come after a shaky two-month ceasefire and weeks of negotiations between the two countries. The Secret Service is investigating a shooting near the White House. According to the agency, a gunman approached the outer perimeter of the White House and began firing. Secret Service police returned fire, and the suspect was taken down and pronounced dead at an area hospital. The White House was placed on lockdown, which has since been lifted. The Orange County District Attorney's Office is launching an investigation into the owner of GKN Aerospace. This comes as an unstable chemical tank in Garden Grove has forced more than 50,000 people to evacuate over fears of a potential spill or explosion. District Attorney Todd Spitzer says prosecutors are examining whether failures involving the facility's cooling and safety systems contributed to the ongoing hazmat emergency. Officials are asking employees and others with information about plant operations or maintenance practices to contact investigators through a newly opened tip line. Four people are dead after a man allegedly killed three of his family members and then himself in Colorado. Sam Speck reports.
2: The Thornton Police Department has identified a suspect in a triple homicide that occurred last night. Officers were dispatched shortly after 8 p.m. after a family member reported concern that multiple individuals inside the residence were unresponsive. Upon arrival, officers entered the home and located two adult males, one adult female, and one juvenile male with apparent gunshot wounds. I'm Sam Speck.
1: Millions across the eastern United States are getting drenched this Memorial Day weekend. Forecasters expect the south central United States will see the most rainfall, with flash flood watches and warnings in effect from East Texas to the Tennessee River Valley. I'm Rob Martier.
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4: Cloudy overnight. Temperatures near 50 at daybreak. Light west winds. Sunday sunny, 82. Sunday night, a slight chance of showers and thunderstorms, 57. Monday sunny, isolated afternoon showers and thunderstorms, 88. Tuesday sunny, 93. Wednesday sunny, a slight chance of afternoon showers and thunderstorms, 88. Thursday sunny, 85.
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6: When you're sleep deprived, your brain doesn't just get tired. It takes matters into its own hands. A new study from MIT shows that when we stay awake too long, our brain actually hijacks our waking hours to sneak in tiny moments of rest, even while our eyes are open. Using MRI scans, researchers found that during this micro-sleep mode, your brain waves slow down, your heart rate drops, and even the fluid that cushions your brain starts moving the same way it does during sleep. It's like a microsecond-long nap. These split-second offline moments might explain why, after pulling an all-nighter, your attention drifts or you zone out completely, even if you're staring right at your computer, talking to someone, or behind the wheel. Scientists think it's the brain's way of forcing in a little maintenance time, maybe even clearing out waste the same way it does during regular sleep. The bottom line is, you can't outsmart exhaustion. Your brain will find a way to rest, whether you like it or not.
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2: In the NHL playoffs, Carolina won in overtime 3-2 against Montreal to tie up the East Final at a game apiece. The New York Knicks are up 3-0 in the NBA's East Final after winning at Cleveland 121-108. Jalen Brunson, 30 points. Evan Mobley, 24 in the loss. The Knicks last.

0: loss was a month ago at Atlanta. In the WNBA, LA won at Las Vegas 101-95. Kelsey Plum, 38 points and 9 assists. Siwoo Kim leads by 2 at the Byron Nelson. Scottie Scheffler tied for second place. To Major League Baseball, Tampa Bay at the Yankees was rained out. Detroit at Baltimore rained out. Cincinnati won in 11 innings to split a doubleheader against St. Louis. Washington shut out the Braves 2-0, holding Atlanta to one hit. Philadelphia shut out Cleveland 3-0. That ends the Guardians' 7-game winning streak. The Dodgers won 11-3 at Milwaukee.
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3: Cloudy overnight. Temperatures near 50 at daybreak. Light west winds. Sunday, sunny, 82. Sunday night, a slight chance of showers and thunderstorms, 57. Monday, sunny, isolated afternoon showers and thunderstorms, 88. Tuesday, sunny, 93. Wednesday, sunny, a slight chance of afternoon showers and thunderstorms, 88. Thursday, sunny, 85.
4: I'm Connie Salica with more intelligence for your health from our guest, UC Davis neuroscientist, Dr. Charan Ranganathan. And earlier, he was saying that playing music for a person with Alzheimer's can help their memory. So I asked Dr. Ranganathan how music is tied to memory.
5: Well, one thing is that music tends to lock in memories more effectively because it tends to be associated with emotional states. The other factor, though, is that when we tend to listen to particular songs during certain times in our lives. And so what happens is that those songs are a unique vehicle to bring us back to a particular time in our life. So, for instance, there's a lot of songs that I haven't listened to since I was 13 years old. And when I hear one of those songs, it's a cue that can unlock a memory for that time period. And as I was saying, sometimes it's hard to pull up memories on your own because you need some kind of a cue, like a key that will unlock the right memory. And so a song is a really good cue to pull up memories if those songs are something that you listen to at a particular time in a particular place when you were in a particular kind of mood.
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1: President Trump says an agreement with Iran has been largely negotiated. In a post on Truth Social, Trump said the final details of the deal are being discussed and that the agreement will allow the Strait of Hormuz to be opened. A potential deal would come after a shaky two-month ceasefire and weeks of negotiations between the two countries. The Secret Service is investigating a shooting near the White House. According to the agency, a gunman approached the outer perimeter of the White House and began firing. Secret Service police returned fire, and the suspect was taken down and pronounced dead at an area hospital. The White House was placed on lockdown, which has since been lifted. The Orange County District Attorney's Office is launching an investigation into the owner of GKN Aerospace. This comes as an unstable chemical tank in Garden Grove has forced more than 50,000 people to evacuate over fears of a potential spill or explosion. District Attorney Todd Spitzer says prosecutors are examining whether failures involving the facility's cooling and safety systems contributed to the ongoing hazmat emergency. Officials are asking employees and others with information about plant operations or maintenance practices to contact investigators through a newly opened tip line. Four people are dead after a man allegedly killed three of his family members and then himself in Colorado. Sam Speck reports.
2: The Thornton Police Department has identified a suspect in a triple homicide that occurred last night. Officers were dispatched shortly after 8 p.m. after a family member reported concern that multiple individuals inside the residence were unresponsive. Upon arrival, officers entered the home and located two adult males, one adult female, and one juvenile male with apparent gunshot wounds. I'm Sam Speck.
1: Millions across the eastern United States are getting drenched this Memorial Day weekend. Forecasters expect the south-central United States will see the most rainfall, with flash flood watches and warnings in effect from East Texas to the Tennessee River Valley. I'm Rob Martier.
3: Cloudy overnight, temperatures near 50 at daybreak, light west winds. Sunday, sunny, 82. Sunday night, a slight chance of showers and thunderstorms, 57. Monday, sunny, isolated afternoon showers and thunderstorms, 88. Tuesday, sunny, 93. Wednesday, sunny, a slight chance of afternoon showers and thunderstorms, 88. Thursday, sunny, 85.

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2: In the NHL playoffs, Carolina won in overtime 3-2 against Montreal to tie up the East Final at a game apiece. The New York Knicks are up 3-0 in the NBA's East Final after winning at Cleveland 121-108. Jalen Brunson 30 points, Evan Mobley 24 in the loss. The Knicks' last loss was a month ago at Atlanta. In the WNBA, LA won at Las Vegas 101-95. Kelsey Plum 38 points and 9 assists. Siwoo Kim leads by 2 at the Byron Nelson. Scotty Scheffler tied for second place. To Major League Baseball, Tampa Bay at the Yankees was rained out. Detroit at Baltimore rained out. Cincinnati won in 11 innings to split a doubleheader against St. Louis. Washington shut out the Braves 2-0, holding Atlanta to one hit. Philadelphia shut out Cleveland 3-0. That ends the Guardians' 7-game winning streak. The Dodgers won 11-3 at Milwaukee.
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1: Cloudy overnight, temperatures near 50 at daybreak, light west winds. Sunday, sunny, 82. Sunday night, a slight chance of showers and thunderstorms, 57. Monday, sunny, isolated afternoon showers and thunderstorms, 88. Tuesday, sunny, 93. Wednesday, sunny, a slight chance of afternoon showers and thunderstorms, 88. Thursday, sunny, 85.

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1: A shooting outside the White House on Saturday causes a brief lockdown. The suspect, the Secret Service says, opened fire outside the White House Saturday, has been identified. According to multiple reports, authorities believe it was 21-year-old Nasir Best who fired shots near the outer perimeter of the White House. Secret Service police returned fire, and Best was pronounced dead at an area hospital. He had reportedly had run-ins with local law enforcement before. A bystander was also struck by gunfire during the incident. The White House was placed on lockdown, but the lockdown has since been lifted. President Trump says an agreement with Iran has been, quote, largely negotiated. In a post on Truth Social, Trump said the final details of the deal are being discussed and that the agreement will allow the Strait of Hormuz to be opened. This after public statements today from officials for both countries appeared to signal some progress on key issues. Florida Governor Ron DeSantis has announced a $600 million expansion of Blue Origin's Rocket Park campus. Rob Martier has this story.
2: The expansion comes as Blue Origin rival Elon Musk's SpaceX prepares to go public, targeting a valuation of nearly $2 trillion. The new 830,000-square-foot upper-stage manufacturing facility will support 500 aerospace jobs with an average salary of over $98,000. Blue Origin CEO said Project Horizon is the latest and most ambitious chapter in Blue Origin's decade-long commitment to Florida. I'm Rob Martier.
1: And NASCAR legend Kyle Busch died from complications of, quote, severe pneumonia that developed into sepsis. The Busch family issued a statement citing a medical evaluation that concluded the 41-year-old passed away from, quote, rapid and overwhelming associated complications. I'm Jim Forbes.
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5: Cloudy overnight. Temperatures near 50 at daybreak. Light west winds. Sunday, sunny, 82. Sunday night, a slight 83. Wednesday, sunny. A slight chance of afternoon showers and thunderstorms, 88. Thursday, sunny, 85.

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2: In the NHL playoffs, Carolina won in overtime 3-2 against Montreal to tie up the East Final at a game apiece. The New York Knicks are up 3-0 in the NBA's East Final after winning at Cleveland 121-108. Jalen Brunson 30 points, Evan Mobley 24 in the loss. The Knicks' last loss was a month ago at Atlanta. In the WNBA, LA won at Las Vegas 101-95. Kelsey Plum 38 points and 9 assists. Siwoo Kim leads by 2 at the Byron Nelson. Scotty Scheffler tied for second place. To Major League Baseball, Tampa Bay at the Yankees was rained out. Detroit at Baltimore rained out. Cincinnati won in 11 innings to split a doubleheader against St. Louis. Washington shut out the Braves 2-0, holding Atlanta to one hit. Philadelphia shut out Cleveland 3-0. That ends the Guardians' 7-game winning streak. The Dodgers won 11-3 at Milwaukee.
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7: Cloudy overnight. Temperatures near 50 at daybreak. Light west winds. Sunday, sunny, 82. Sunday night, a slight chance of showers and thunderstorms, 57. Monday, sunny, isolated afternoon showers and thunderstorms, 88. Tuesday, sunny, 93. Wednesday, sunny, a slight chance of afternoon showers and thunderstorms, 88. Thursday, sunny, 85.

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1: A tense standoff outside the White House causes a brief lockdown. The man who died outside the White House in a shootout with Secret Service agents reportedly had mental health issues. Authorities say 21-year-old Nasir Best fired shots near the outer perimeter of the White House on Saturday. Secret Service police returned fire, and Best was pronounced dead at an area hospital. Florida Governor Ron DeSantis has announced a $600 million expansion of Blue Origin's Rocket Park campus. Rob Martier has the story.
2: The expansion comes as Blue Origin rival Elon Musk's SpaceX prepares to go public, targeting a valuation of nearly $2 trillion. The new 830,000-square-foot upper-stage manufacturing facility will support 500 aerospace jobs with an average salary of over $98,000. Blue Origin CEO said Project Horizon is the latest and most ambitious chapter in Blue Origin's decade-long commitment to Florida.
1: About 50,000 people are under evacuation orders south of Los Angeles, where fire officials say a huge chemical tank is likely to explode. California Governor Gavin Newsom has declared a state of emergency in Orange County, where officials say a 34,000-gallon storage tank filled with a flammable chemical has overheated and is at risk of exploding. The tank at GKN Aerospace in Garden Grove is filled with a volatile and highly flammable chemical used in acrylic plastics. And a new analysis is raising concerns about Wegovy. Lisa Carton has this story.
3: The study was based on millions of FDA side effect reports and found the risk signal was nearly...
4: Sunny today, highs in the low 80s, southwest winds near 5. Tonight, a slight chance of showers and thunderstorms, 57. Tomorrow, sunny, isolated afternoon showers and thunderstorms, 88. Tomorrow night, clear, 62. Tuesday, sunny, 93. Wednesday, sunny, a slight chance of afternoon showers and thunderstorms, 88. Thursday, sunny, 85.

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1: From the Fox Sports Studios in Los Angeles, here's Steve DeSager.
2: In the NHL playoffs, Carolina won in overtime 3-2 against Montreal to tie up the East Final at a game apiece. The New York Knicks are up 3-0 in the NBA's East Final after winning at Cleveland 121-108. Jalen Brunson 30 points, Evan Mobley 24 in the loss. The Knicks' last loss was a month ago at Atlanta. In the WNBA, LA won at Las Vegas 101-95. Kelsey Plum 38 points and 9 assists. Siwoo Kim leads by 2 at the Byron Nelson. Scottie Scheffler tied for second place. To Major League Baseball, Tampa Bay at the Yankees.

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1: About 50,000 people are under evacuation orders south of Los Angeles, where fire officials say a huge chemical tank is likely to explode. California Governor Gavin Newsom's declared a state of emergency in Orange County, where officials say a 34,000-gallon storage tank filled with a flammable chemical has overheated and is at risk of exploding. We get more from Jason Nathanson.
2: The plan to try and cool a tank of toxic chemicals in Orange County before it explodes isn't working, and officials are scrambling.
3: We're bringing people in from all over the country, talking to people all over the place, trying to come up with additional options.
2: Orange County Fire Authority Incident Commander Craig Covey says the tank of toxic and highly flammable MMA at GKN Aerospace in Garden Grove was at 90 degrees and rising a degree an hour. Experts think around 100 degrees is when things go sideways.
3: Letting this thing just fail and blow up is unacceptable to us.
2: I'm Jason Athenson.
1: Search and rescue efforts are underway in China, where more than 80 people were killed in an explosion at a coal mine. China Central TV says 247 people were underground at the coal mine south of Beijing Friday night when it was rocked by a gas explosion, killing at least 80 people, injuring more than 100. More than 300,000 race car fans are set to be on hand in Indiana today for the Indy 500. 33 open-wheeled vehicles are competing in today's 500-mile race at the Indianapolis Motor Speedway, with the green flag set to fall at 12:45 p.m. Eastern. Two other big races are happening this Memorial Day weekend. The Canadian Grand Prix F1 race starts at 4 p.m. Eastern today in Montreal, and the death of NASCAR legend Kyle Busch will likely be on the minds of many fans. Busch's family said the two-time NASCAR Cup Series champ was hospitalized Thursday with a severe illness. They say a case of severe pneumonia developed into sepsis. He died at the age of 41. Busch had been set to drive in today's NASCAR Coca-Cola 600 at Charlotte Motor Speedway. I'm Scott Carr.
4: Sunny today, highs in the low 80s, southwest winds near 5. Tonight, a slight chance of showers and thunderstorms, 57. Tomorrow, sunny, isolated afternoon showers and thunderstorms, 88. Tomorrow night, clear, 62. Tuesday, sunny, 93. Wednesday, sunny, a slight chance of afternoon showers and thunderstorms, 88. Thursday, sunny, 85.

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4: In the NHL playoffs, Carolina won in overtime 3-2 against Montreal to tie up the East Final at a game apiece. The New York Knicks are up 3-0 in the NBA's East Final after winning at Cleveland 121-108. Jalen Brunson 30 points, Evan Mobley 24 in the loss. The Knicks' last loss was a month ago at Atlanta. In the WNBA, LA won at Las Vegas 101-95. Kelsey Plum 38 points and 9 assists. Siwoo Kim leads by 2 at the Byron Nelson. Scotty Scheffler tied for second place. To Major League Baseball, Tampa Bay at the Yankees was rained out. Detroit at Baltimore rained out. Cincinnati won in 11 innings to split a doubleheader against St. Louis. Washington shut out the Braves 2-0, holding Atlanta to one hit. Philadelphia shut out Cleveland 3-0. That ends the Guardians' 7-game winning streak. The Dodgers won 11-3 at Milwaukee.
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6: Sunny today, highs in the low 80s, southwest winds near 5. Tonight, a slight chance of showers and thunderstorms, 57. Tomorrow, sunny, isolated afternoon showers and thunderstorms, 88. Tomorrow night, clear, 62. Tuesday, sunny, 93. Wednesday, sunny, a slight chance of afternoon showers and thunderstorms, 88. Thursday, sunny, 85.

0: Dog Country is W267CO Sparta and WBOG Toma.
1: The U.S. and Iran are reportedly close to signing a deal that would reopen the Strait of Hormuz. A report from Axios says the deal would involve a 60-day ceasefire extension during which the critical waterway would be reopened. It says the agreement would also allow Iran to sell oil as negotiations continue on limiting Iran's nuclear program. Both President Trump and the mediator say the reports have indicated the deal could be announced today, though it hasn't been finalized and could still fall apart. About 50,000 people are now under evacuation orders south of Los Angeles, where fire officials say a huge chemical tank is likely to explode. California Governor Gavin Newsom's declared a state of emergency in Orange County, where officials say a 34,000-gallon storage tank filled with a flammable chemical has overheated and is at risk of exploding. Sharon Reardon is there.
2: Orange County Fire Authority Division Chief Craig Covey explains their best-case scenario.
3: Like an ice cube that freezes from the outside in, this stuff heats up and cures from the outside in. There's a void space above the top layer of the liquid. We're hoping that that space can absorb a slower cure rate and not overpressure and blow up.
2: California Governor Gavin Newsom issued the declaration on Saturday, 2 days after the incident began at the GKN Aerospace facility in Garden Grove. Fire officials say a 34,000-gallon storage tank is leaking a volatile and highly flammable chemical used in acrylic plastic.
1: There's new details about one of the teen shooters in the San Diego mosque attack last week. Court records show Caleb Vasquez had been considering a mass attack. It shows police went to the Vasquez home in January of last year to check on the guns in the house, and that a police report notes 18-year-old Caleb was idolizing Nazis and mass shooters. Vasquez and 17-year-old Kane Clark killed three people at the Islamic Center of San Diego Monday, then killed themselves. I'm Scott Carr.
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6: Sunny today, highs in the low 80s, southwest winds near 5. Tonight, a slight chance of showers and thunderstorms, 57. Tomorrow, sunny, isolated afternoon showers and thunderstorms, 88. Tomorrow night, clear, 62. Tuesday, sunny, 93. Wednesday, sunny, a slight chance of afternoon showers and thunderstorms, 88. Thursday, sunny, 85.

The devil went down to Georgia. He was looking for a soul to steal. He was in a bind because he was way behind and he was willing to make a deal. When he came across this young man sewing on a fiddle and playing it hot, and the devil jumped up on a hickory stump and said, "Boy, let me tell you what. I guess you didn't know it, but I'm a fiddle player too. 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
2: I've never worked for a company that invests so much back into the technology so that we can truly

0: from the Fox Sports Studios in Los Angeles. 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
1: In the NHL playoffs, Carolina won in overtime 3-2 against Montreal to tie up the East Final at a game apiece. The New York Knicks are up 3-0 in the NBA's East Final after winning at Cleveland 121-108. Jalen Brunson 30 points, Evan Mobley 24 in the loss. The Knicks' last loss was a month ago at Atlanta. In the WNBA, LA won at Las Vegas 101-95. Kelsey Plum 38 points and 9 assists. Siwoo Kim leads by 2 at the Byron Nelson. Scottie Scheffler tied for second place. To Major League Baseball, Tampa Bay at the Yankees was rained out. Detroit at Baltimore rained out. Cincinnati won in 11 innings to split a doubleheader against St. Louis. Washington shut out the Braves 2-0, holding Atlanta to one hit. Philadelphia shut out Cleveland 3-0. That ends the Guardians' 7-game winning streak. The Dodgers won 11-3 at Milwaukee.
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3: Sunny today, highs in the low 80s, southwest winds near 5. Tonight, a slight chance of showers and thunderstorms, 57. Tomorrow, sunny, isolated afternoon showers and thunderstorms, 88. Tomorrow night, clear, 62. Tuesday, sunny, 93. Wednesday, sunny, a slight chance of afternoon showers and thunderstorms, 88. Thursday, sunny, 85.

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1: About 50,000 people are under evacuation orders south of Los Angeles, where fire officials say a huge chemical tank is likely to explode. California Governor Gavin Newsom's declared a state of emergency in Orange County, where officials say a 34,000-gallon storage tank filled with a flammable chemical used to make plastics has overheated and is at risk of exploding. Now the Orange County DA's office launched an investigation into the owner of the operation at GKN Aerospace. DA Todd Spitzer says the company appears to lack a backup system for handling such dangerous chemicals.
2: It's literally unconscionable for me to believe that a multi-million dollar company who deals with this kind of very, very volatile and toxic chemical did not have a redundant system in place, a backup, when its cooling system failed.
1: Spitzer's urging employees with information about the failed systems to contact investigators immediately. Reports say the U.S. and Iran are close to signing a deal that would reopen the Strait of Hormuz. An Axios report says the deal would involve a 60-day ceasefire extension, during which the critical waterway would be reopened. The report says the agreement would also allow Iran to sell oil as negotiations continue on limiting Iran's nuclear program. It also says mediators and President Trump have indicated the deal could be announced today, though it's not been finalized and could still fall apart. The man who died outside the White House in a shootout with Secret Service agents reportedly had mental health issues. Authorities say 21-year-old Nasir Best fired shots near the outer perimeter of the White House Saturday. Secret Service returned fire and Best was pronounced dead at an area hospital. Police say Best had run-ins with local law enforcement before and was known to security officials for loitering around White House entry posts. I'm Scott Carr.
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5: Sunny today. Highs in the low 80s. Southwest winds near 5. Tonight, a slight chance of showers and thunderstorms, 57. Tomorrow, sunny, isolated afternoon showers and thunderstorms, 88. Tomorrow night, clear, 62. Tuesday, sunny, 93. Wednesday, sunny, a slight chance of afternoon showers and thunderstorms, 88. Thursday, sunny, 85.

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We're on a first-name basis. 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

Garth, Dolly, and Merle. We're on a first-name basis. 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

saw the old man's face. Front page obituary. He was a millionaire. He left his fortune to some guy he barely knew. His kids were mad as hell.

0: Fog Country is W267CO Sparta and WBOG Toma.
1: A 21-year-old man with mental health issues has been killed by Secret Service agents outside the White House. Authorities say Nasir Best fired shots near the White House Saturday. Secret Service agents returned fire and killed him. Court files show Best was arrested last July after he walked into a restricted area near the White House claiming to be Jesus. Emergency officials south of Los Angeles continue to search for solutions as a huge chemical tank threatens to explode. About 50,000 people are under evacuation orders in Orange County, where fire officials say this morning the overheated tank is likely to explode or spill out. We get more from Sharon Reardon.
2: Orange County Fire Authority Division Chief Craig Covey explains their best case scenario.
3: Like an ice cube that freezes from the outside in, this stuff heats up and cures from the outside in. There's a void space above the top layer of the liquid. We're hoping that that space can absorb a slower cure rate and not overpressure and blow up.
2: California Governor Gavin Newsom issued the declaration on Saturday, 2 days after the incident began at the GKN Aerospace facility in Garden Grove. I'm Sharon Reardon.
1: New details are emerging about one of the teen shooters in the San Diego mosque attack. Court records show Caleb Vasquez had been considering a mass attack and that police went to the Vasquez home in January of last year to check on guns in the house. A report filed by police noted 18-year-old Caleb was idolizing Nazis and mass shooters. Vasquez and 17-year-old Kane Clark killed three people at the Islamic Center of San Diego Monday, then killed themselves. A Chinese astronaut set to blast off today for a year-long mission. The Shenzhou 23 spacecraft is set to launch Sunday night from northwest China with three astronauts on board. One will spend a full year on the Chinese space station to study long-term human physiology in space. I'm Scott Carr.
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8: Sunny today, highs in the low 80s, southwest winds near 5. Tonight, a slight chance of showers and thunderstorms, 57. Tomorrow, sunny, isolated afternoon showers and thunderstorms, 88. Tomorrow night, clear, 62. Tuesday, sunny, 93. Wednesday, sunny, a slight chance of afternoon showers and thunderstorms, 88. Thursday, sunny, 85.

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2: 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Thank you.
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7: Sunny today, highs in the low 80s, southwest winds near 5. Tonight, a slight chance of showers and thunderstorms, 57. Tomorrow, sunny, isolated afternoon showers and thunderstorms, 88. Tomorrow night, clear, 62. Tuesday, sunny, 93. Wednesday, sunny, a slight chance of afternoon showers and thunderstorms, 88. Thursday, sunny, 85.

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1: There could be news today on a possible peace agreement between the U.S. and Iran. Secretary of State Marco Rubio said Saturday there may be news coming soon about Iran without elaborating. While an Axios report says there was indications a deal could be announced today that would allow the Strait of Hormuz to be reopened. Authorities in California are now launching an investigation into the owner of GKN Aerospace in Garden Grove in Orange County after one of its huge chemical tanks threatens to explode. The unstable chemical tanks forced more than 50,000 people to evacuate over fears of a potential spill or explosion. District Attorney for Orange County Todd Spitzer says the company appears to lack a backup system for handling such dangerous chemicals.
2: It's literally unconscionable for me to believe that a multi-million dollar company who deals with this kind of very, very volatile and toxic chemical did not have a redundant system in place, a backup, when its cooling system failed.
1: And Spitzer is now asking for the help of those who work at the plant.
2: If you work in that company and you have information that we need to know about why they didn't have a redundant system, why the system failed, and whether or not there's any culpability, I need you to come forward as soon as possible.
1: The Centers for Disease Control is now expanding its power to keep individuals from Ebola-stricken countries from entering the U.S. The agency says the move is in the interest of public health and includes lawful permanent U.S. residents. That change announced Friday expands the agency's existing travel restrictions tied to the outbreak of the rare strain of Ebola, which has no approved vaccine or treatments. Hyundai Motors is recalling more than 400,000 vehicles in the U.S. The National Highway Traffic Safety Administration said Friday the recalls for a software error that can cause an unexpected application of brakes. I'm Scott Carr.
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6: Sunny this afternoon, temperatures in the low 80s, southwest winds near 5. Tonight, a slight chance of showers and thunderstorms, 57. Tomorrow, sunny, isolated afternoon showers and thunderstorms, 88. Tomorrow night, clear, 62. Tuesday, sunny, 93. Wednesday, sunny, a slight chance of afternoon showers and thunderstorms, 88. Thursday, sunny, 85.

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4: The headline in this morning's editions of the New York Post read, East Coasting, because in Game 3 of the Eastern Conference Finals on Saturday night, the New York Knicks won at Cleveland 121-108 for a three-games-to-none lead and their 10th consecutive victory of these playoffs. The Knicks one victory away from their first NBA Finals appearance in 27 years. In Game 2 of the NHL's Eastern Conference Finals on Saturday night, the Carolina Hurricanes defeated the Montreal Canadiens in overtime 3-2 on a Nikolaj Ehlers goal, tying the series at one win apiece. Baseball Saturday night, the San Diego Padres defeated the Athletics 2-0. The Los Angeles Dodgers won at Milwaukee 11-3. Teoscar Hernandez, a career-high 6 RBI, including a 3-run home run.
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6: Sunny this afternoon, temperatures in the low 80s, southwest winds near 5. Tonight, a slight chance of showers and thunderstorms, 57. Tomorrow, sunny, isolated afternoon showers and thunderstorms, 88. Tomorrow night, clear, 62. Tuesday, sunny, 93. Wednesday, sunny, a slight chance of afternoon showers and thunderstorms, 88. Thursday, sunny, 85.

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Bog Country 101.3. It's Why You're Here.

on a warm summer's evening, on a train bound for nowhere, I met up with a gambler. We were both too tired to sleep, so we took turns of staring out the window at the darkness till boredom overtook us. And he began to speak. He said, "Son, I've made a life

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11: Sunny this afternoon. Temperatures in the low 80s. Southwest winds near 5. Tonight, a slight chance of showers and thunderstorms, 57. Tomorrow, sunny, isolated afternoon showers and thunderstorms, 88. Tomorrow night, clear, 62. Tuesday, sunny, 93. Wednesday, sunny, a slight chance of afternoon showers and thunderstorms, 88. Thursday, sunny, 85.

0: On Deck, so many more country favorites from the 80s, 90s, and early 2000s. 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
5: Sunny this afternoon, temperatures in the low 80s, southwest winds near 5. Tonight, a slight chance of showers and thunderstorms, 57. Tomorrow, sunny, isolated afternoon showers and thunderstorms, 88. Tomorrow night, clear, 62. Tuesday, sunny, 93. Wednesday, sunny, a slight chance of afternoon showers and thunderstorms, 88. Thursday, sunny, 85.

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0: Bog Country is W267CO Sparta and WBOG Toma.
1: The U.S. and Iran are reportedly close to signing a deal that would reopen the Strait of Hormuz. Scott Carr has more.
2: An Axios report says the deal would involve a 60-day ceasefire extension between the U.S. and Iran, during which the critical waterway would be reopened. The report says the agreement would also allow Iran to sell oil as negotiations continue on limiting Iran's nuclear program. Reports say both mediators and President Trump have indicated the deal could be announced today, though at that point it had yet to be finalized and could still fall apart.
1: The man killed in a shootout with Secret Service agents near the White House reportedly had mental health issues. Authorities say 21-year-old Nasir Best fired shots near the outer perimeter of the White House on Saturday. Secret Service police returned fire and Best was pronounced dead in an area hospital. The suspect reportedly had run-ins with local law enforcement before and was known to security officials for loitering around White House entry posts. Around 50,000 Orange County residents are under evacuation orders as a chemical tank at the GKN Aerospace facility is still unstable. The evacuation zone includes several schools, hospitals, and nursing homes. Authorities say the tank that contains methylmethylcrylate will either spill thousands of gallons of the toxic chemical or explode. More from Jim Forbes.
3: District Attorney Todd Spitzer says the company appears to lack a backup system for handling dangerous chemicals after its cooling system failed.
4: It's literally unconscionable for me to believe that a multi-million dollar company who deals with this kind of very, very volatile and toxic chemical did not have a redundant system in place, a backup, when its cooling system failed.
1: The tank's temperature has been rising about 1 degree per hour since Friday night. Meanwhile, a class action lawsuit has already been filed against GKN Aerospace. I'm Lisa Carton.
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7: Sunny this afternoon, temperatures in the low 80s, southwest winds near 5. Tonight, the slight chance of showers and thunderstorms, 57. Tomorrow, sunny, isolated afternoon showers and thunderstorms, 88. Tomorrow night, clear, 62. Tuesday, sunny, 93. Wednesday, sunny, a slight chance of afternoon showers and thunderstorms, 88. Thursday, sunny, 85.

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5: The call on IndyCar Radio, Alex Palou, the pole sitter, then overtook Rossi, but moments ago, Rossi took the lead back, only to have Palou take the lead back from him. So both of them have exchanged leads twice. They have completed 19 laps, and we have our first accident of the race, so they are now under caution just now on the 19th lap of the Indianapolis 500. In baseball right now, the Pittsburgh Pirates, on home runs by Spencer Horwitz and O'Neill Cruz, have a 2-0 lead at Toronto in the top of the third.
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10: Sunny this afternoon. Temperatures in the low 80s. Southwest winds near 5. Tonight, the slight chance of showers and thunderstorms, 57. Tomorrow, sunny. Isolated afternoon showers and thunderstorms, 88. Tomorrow night, clear, 62. Tuesday, sunny, 93. Wednesday, sunny, a slight chance of afternoon showers and thunderstorms, 88. Thursday, sunny, 85.

Rasco Flats, Tim McGraw, the Judds and Toby Keith. 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
1: President Trump says negotiations with Iran are proceeding in an orderly and constructive manner. In a Truth Social post this morning, the president says he's informed his representatives not to rush into a deal and that time is on our side. Trump added that both sides must take their time and get it right, and there can be no mistakes. Yesterday, Trump said a deal with Iran had been largely negotiated and would be announced soon. A potential deal would come after a shaky two-month ceasefire and weeks of negotiations between the two countries. House Speaker Mike Johnson says the temperature needs to be turned down in the U.S. following Saturday's shooting outside the White House. After the shooting that left the suspect dead and a civilian injured, Johnson said, "We live in a heightened threat environment."
2: I keep telling my Democrat colleagues, you cannot demonize the other side, call them Nazis, call the president a threat to democracy and all that, and expect that some crazy people will not be triggered by it. We got to turn that down.
1: Johnson said President Trump accepts the risk as part of his duty and job and says it's a lot about him. According to multiple reports, authorities believe it was 21-year-old Nasir Best who fired shots near the outer perimeter of the White House. He had reportedly had run-ins with local law enforcement before. About 50,000 Orange County residents in Southern California remain under evacuation orders as a chemical tank at the GKN Aerospace facility is still unstable. More from Jim Forbes.
3: District Attorney Todd Spitzer says the company appears to lack a backup system for handling dangerous chemicals after its cooling system failed.
4: It's literally unconscionable for me to believe that a multi-million dollar company who deals with this kind of very, very volatile and toxic chemical did not have a redundant system in place, a backup, when its cooling system failed.
1: Emergency crews are continuing to monitor the overheated tank. Meanwhile, a class action lawsuit has already been filed against GKN Aerospace. I'm Lisa Carton.
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7: Sunny this afternoon, temperatures in the low 80s, southwest winds near 5. Tonight, a slight chance of showers and thunderstorms, 57. Tomorrow, sunny, isolated afternoon showers and thunderstorms, 88. Tomorrow night, clear, 62. Tuesday, sunny, 93. Wednesday, sunny, a slight chance of afternoon showers and thunderstorms, 88. Thursday, sunny, 85.

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were storming through the house that day, and I could tell she was leaving. And I thought, oh, she'll be back, till she turned around and pointed at the wall and said,

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3: The 110th running of the Indy 500 continues, and Scott Dixon is in the lead after 99 laps. Alex Palou is right behind him. They have been going back and forth, but Dixon is in the lead right now. Round four at the CJ Cup, Byron Nelson also continues. Siwoo Kim is in the lead at 21 under par overall. Wyndham Clark, he is two shots back. Scottie Scheffler is three shots back. He is even through two holes on the day. In baseball, the Tigers have lost seven in a row, but right now they lead the Orioles 2-1 top of the seventh inning. The Pirates have hit three home runs, and they lead the Blue Jays 4-1 after six innings. The Twins have tied the game against the Red Sox in Boston. It's 1-1 bottom of the second inning, and Julio Rodriguez with a home run puts the Mariners up first against the Royals, 1-0 bottom of the first.
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7: Sunny this afternoon, temperatures in the low 80s, southwest winds near 5. Tonight, a slight chance of showers and thunderstorms, 57. Tomorrow, sunny, isolated afternoon showers and thunderstorms, 88. Tomorrow night, clear, 62. Tuesday, sunny, 93. Wednesday, sunny, a slight chance of afternoon showers and thunderstorms, 88. Thursday, sunny, 85.

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0: Bog Country is W267 CO Sparta and WBOG Toma.
1: The U.S. and Iran have reportedly agreed in principle to a deal to wind down the war. That's according to the New York Times, which cited a senior U.S. official. The official told the outlet that some of the most sensitive issues have yet to be resolved. This comes after President Trump said earlier today that negotiations with Iran are proceeding in an orderly and constructive manner. The president of Iran also said today that his country is ready to assure the world they are not seeking nuclear weapons. Senator Cory Booker is criticizing President Trump's handling of Iran and the deal that is reportedly close. The New Jersey Democrat told CNN's State of the Union the president has gotten the U.S. into a situation that's worse than it was before.
2: So we haven't had an official briefing, but this is what I'm seeing that has me so outraged right now, is the president said he went into this to deal with their nuclear program. This does not deal with that.
1: Booker argued that Iran did not have enriched uranium before Trump's first term, but now they have it because of him. He also claimed the deal the U.S. is reportedly near to making with Iran would give Iran more money to fund their terrorist proxies. Booker went on to say Iran has put America in a stalemate and the president has been played as a fool. The man who was shot and killed outside the White House by Secret Service agents reportedly had mental health issues. Authorities say 21-year-old Nasir Best fired shots near the outer perimeter of the White House on Saturday. Secret Service police returned fire and Best was pronounced dead at an area hospital. The suspect reportedly had run-ins with local law enforcement before and was known to security officials for loitering around White House entry posts. The NBA Western Conference Finals resume tonight. The San Antonio Spurs will look to even up the series when they host the Oklahoma City Thunder for Game 4. The Thunder took a 2-1 lead with a 15-point win in Game 3 on Friday. Meanwhile, in the Eastern Conference Finals, the New York Knicks have taken a commanding 3-0 lead over the Cleveland Cavaliers. I'm Lisa Carton.
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5: Sunny this afternoon, temperatures in the low 80s, southwest winds near 5. Tonight, a slight chance of showers and thunderstorms, 57. Tomorrow, sunny, isolated afternoon showers and thunderstorms, 88. Tomorrow night, clear, 62. Tuesday, sunny, 93. Wednesday, sunny, a slight chance of afternoon showers and thunderstorms, 88. Thursday, sunny, 85.

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3: The 110th running of the Indy 500 continues on Fox TV. Scott McLaughlin is in the lead after 139 laps. Connor Daly follows McLaughlin. Alex Palou coming in third place right now. In golf at the CJ Cup, Byron Nelson round four continues. Siwoo Kim is in the lead at 25 under par overall. Wyndham Clark is two shots back. Scotty Scheffler is four shots back. Scheffler is two under through seven holes on the day. In baseball, the Tigers are leading the Orioles 3-2. It's the bottom of the ninth inning. Detroit trying to snap their seven-game losing streak. The Guardians lead the Phillies 2-0 after six innings. Red Sox are up on the Twins 4-3, bottom of the fifth inning. The Dodgers and the Brewers are tied at one apiece, bottom of the fourth. Cubs lead the Astros 3-2, top of the fourth.
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10: Sunny this afternoon. Temperatures in the low 80s. Southwest winds near 5. Tonight, a slight chance of showers and thunderstorms. 57. Tomorrow, sunny. Isolated afternoon showers and thunderstorms. 88. Tomorrow night, clear. 62. Tuesday, sunny. 93. Wednesday, sunny, a slight chance of afternoon showers and thunderstorms, 88. Thursday, sunny, 85.

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5: It was a wild ending to the Indy 500 after 70 lead changes. Felix Rosenquist has won the 110th running of the Indy 500. David Malukas came in second, followed by Scott McLaughlin. In Major League Baseball, all rise because Aaron Judge walked it off for the Yankees, defeating the Rays 2-0. Guardians beat the Phillies 3-1. In game one of their doubleheader, the Orioles defeated the Tigers 5-3. Detroit has lost eight in a row. Right now, the Twins are up on the Red Sox 6-4, bottom of the eighth inning. The Dodgers lead the Brewers 5-1, bottom of the seventh. After seven innings, it's the Royals who are up on the Mariners 6-3. Astros lead the Cubs 7-3, top of the seventh inning. And in golf at the CJ Cup, Byron Nelson, Siwoo Kim is in the lead at 25 under par overall. Wyndham Clark, one shot back. Scottie Scheffler, two shots back.
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7: A slight chance of showers and thunderstorms tonight. Lows in the upper 50s. Light south winds. Tomorrow, sunny. Isolated afternoon showers and thunderstorms, 88. Tomorrow night, clear, 62. Tuesday, sunny, 93. Wednesday, sunny. A slight chance of afternoon showers and thunderstorms, 88. Thursday, sunny. Isolated showers, 85.

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Garth, Dolly, and Merle. 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
1: The U.S. and Iran have reportedly agreed in principle to a deal to wind down the war. That's according to the New York Times, which cited a senior U.S. official. The official told the outlet that some of the most sensitive issues have yet to be resolved. This comes after President Trump said earlier today that negotiations with Iran are proceeding in an orderly and constructive manner. The president of Iran also said today that his country is ready to assure the world they are not seeking nuclear weapons. Pope Leo is set to issue landmark new guidance on preserving human dignity in the face of artificial intelligence. The Pope, who has been an outspoken critic of AI's potential to erode human values, will release an encyclical on the topic Monday. He will be joined in Vatican City by leading Catholic figures and Chris Olah, co-founder of the AI company Anthropic. Last week, the Pope launched a new commission on artificial intelligence, citing its potential effects on human beings and on humanity as a whole. Crews are working to try to prevent a huge tank containing hazardous chemicals from exploding south of Los Angeles. Orange County Fire Authority Interim Chief T.J. McGovern said a team of firefighters went on a dangerous mission overnight to lay eyes on the tank.
2: What they found was a potential crack in the tank, which could potentially be relieving some of the pressure in there. We took that information. We got data on it.
1: He says the safety of the public is his biggest concern. Around 50,000 people in Garden Grove and five other cities are under evacuation orders, with many forced to stay in packed shelters the past two nights because of fears that the GKN aerospace tank may explode. The Indianapolis 500 is underway, but there's a rain delay after 106 laps. Scott Dixon was in the lead when the red flag was given and cars were called back to pit road at the Indianapolis Motor Speedway. Light drizzle was falling as a crowd of more than 300,000 fans wait the restart of today's race. I'm Lisa Carton.
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6: A slight chance of showers and thunderstorms tonight. Lows in the upper 50s. Light south winds. Tomorrow, sunny. Isolated afternoon showers and thunderstorms, 88. Tomorrow night, clear, 62. Tuesday, sunny, 93. Wednesday, sunny. A slight chance of afternoon showers and thunderstorms, 88. Thursday, sunny, isolated showers, 85.

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4: It was the closest finish in Indy 500 history, but Felix Rosenquist has won his first Indy 500, 70 lead changes in this one. In baseball, the Giants currently lead the White Sox 4-1, top of the fourth inning. A's over the Padres 4-0, top of the fourth inning, and they have the bases loaded. The Diamondbacks are blanking the Rockies 7-0, bottom of the fourth there. While the Dodgers outscored the Brewers 5-1, Yankees walked it off thanks to Aaron Judge's home run, defeating the Rays 2-0. Marlins walked it off against the Mets with a grand slam. 4-0 was the final score there. While the Astros completed a three-game sweep of the Cubs, coming out on top 8-5. Chicago has lost 8 in a row. In golf at the final round of the CJ Cup, Byron Nelson, Wyndham Clark is in the lead at 28 under par overall. Siwoo Kim is one shot back. Scottie Scheffler is now four shots back.
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8: A slight chance of showers and thunderstorms tonight, lows in the upper 50s, light south winds. Tomorrow sunny, isolated afternoon showers and thunderstorms, 88. Tomorrow night clear, 62. Tuesday sunny, 93. Wednesday sunny, a slight chance of afternoon showers and thunderstorms, 88. Thursday sunny, isolated showers, 85.

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Rascal Flatts, Tim McGraw, the Judds, and Toby Keith. 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

0: Bog Country is W267CO Sparta and WBOG Toma.
1: The United States and Iran have reportedly reached a tentative agreement to end the Middle East war and reopen the Strait of Hormuz. A senior U.S. official told the New York Times the deal is not yet signed and some of the most sensitive issues remain unresolved. The report has not been independently confirmed, but key provisions are said to include reopening the strait and Iran's disposal of highly enriched uranium. The details still remain to be worked out. Crews are working to try to prevent a large tank containing hazardous chemicals from exploding south of Los Angeles. More from Jason Nathanson in California.
2: Late Saturday night into Sunday morning, firefighters went on a dangerous mission to lay eyes on the tank.
3: What they found was a potential crack in the tank, which could potentially be relieving some of the pressure in there.
2: TJ McGovern is the interim fire chief for the Orange County Fire Authority. He says they're analyzing this new information and trying to figure out the next steps. He also thanked the 50,000 or so people who evacuated, many staying in shelters this holiday weekend.
3: We know you're out of your homes. We want to get you back, but we cannot do that until it's deemed safe.
1: Governor Newsom has declared a state of emergency for the area, and many local leaders are demanding answers now from GKN Aerospace, which operates the facility. Arlington National Cemetery has been adorned with thousands of American flags on the graves for Memorial Day weekend. Members of the 3rd U.S. Infantry Regiment, also known as the Old Guard, placed the flags at the Tomb of the Unknown Soldier. About 250,000 flags in all were placed during the event. The first Star Wars

0: First film to hit the big screen in nearly 7 years is looking at a $100 million start. The Mandalorian and Grogu brought in $82 million in its first weekend. It's looking at hitting $102 million through the Memorial Day holiday on Monday. Meanwhile, horror hit Obsession is on track to rake in $28.2 million over the four-day weekend. I'm Lisa Carton.
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2: A slight chance of showers and thunderstorms tonight. Lows in the upper 50s. Light south winds. Tomorrow, sunny. Isolated afternoon showers and thunderstorms, 88. Tomorrow night, clear, 62. Tuesday, sunny, 93. Wednesday, sunny. A slight chance of afternoon showers and thunderstorms, 88. Thursday, sunny. Isolated showers, 85.

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4: It was the closest finish in Indy 500 history, but Felix Rosenquist has won his first Indy 500, 70 lead changes in this one. In baseball, the Giants currently lead the White Sox 4-1, top of the fourth inning. A's over the Padres 4-0, top of the fourth inning, and they have the bases loaded. The Diamondbacks are blanking the Rockies 7-0, bottom of the fourth there. While the Dodgers outscored the Brewers 5-1, Yankees walked it off thanks to Aaron Judge's home run, defeating the Rays 2-0. Marlins walked it off against the Mets with a grand slam. 4-0 was the final score there, while the Astros completed a three-game sweep of the Cubs, coming out on top 8-5. Chicago has lost 8 in a row. In golf at the final round of the CJ Cup, Byron Nelson, Wyndham Clark is in the lead at 28 under par overall. Siwoo Kim is one shot back. Scottie Scheffler is now four shots back.
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7: A slight chance of showers and thunderstorms tonight. Lows in the upper 50s. Light south winds. Tomorrow, sunny, isolated afternoon showers and thunderstorms, 88. Tomorrow night, clear, 62. Tuesday, sunny, 93. Wednesday, sunny, a slight chance of afternoon showers and thunderstorms, 88. Thursday, sunny, isolated showers, 85.

in 49 and went to Detroit working on assembly line. 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

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The back end looked kind of funny too, but we put it together, and when we got through, well, that's when we noticed that we only had one tail fin. About that time, my wife walked out, and I could see in her eyes that she had her doubts. 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I could hear everybody laughing for blocks around.

Yeah, Red Rider, this is the Cottonmouth in the Psycho Billy Cadillac. Come on. Haul. This is the Cottonmouth, a negatory on the cost of this machine there, Red Rider. You might say I went right up to the factory and picked it up. It's cheaper that way.

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2: The New York Times is reporting that the United States and Iran have reached a tentative agreement to end the Middle East war and reopen the Strait of Hormuz. A senior U.S. official told the Times the deal is not yet signed and some of the most sensitive issues remain unresolved. The proposal would reportedly reopen the Strait of Hormuz and require Iran to dispose of its highly enriched uranium. The exact disposal method is still being negotiated. The agreement still needs final approval from President Trump and Iran's supreme leader, and that could take days. House Speaker Mike Johnson says the temperature needs to be turned down in the United States following Saturday's shooting outside the White House. After the shooting that left the suspect dead and a civilian injured, Johnson said we live in a heightened threat environment.
3: I keep telling my Democrat colleagues, you cannot demonize the other side, call them Nazis, call the president a threat to democracy and all that, and expect that some crazy people will not be triggered by it. We got to turn that down.
2: Johnson said President Trump accepts the risk as part of his duty and job, and it says a lot about him. According to multiple reports, authorities believe it was 21-year-old Nasir Best who fired shots near the outer perimeter of the White House. He reportedly had run-ins with local law enforcement before. Researchers in Pennsylvania found that GLP-1 users discussed unexpected side effects by analyzing over 400,000 Reddit posts with AI. Some of the side effects included menstrual irregularities, chills, and hot flashes. The findings suggest AI could use social media as a warning system for finding side effects that clinical trials miss. The AI social media scans were done by researchers at the University of Pennsylvania. The 110th running of the Indianapolis 500 is in the books. Swedish driver Felix Rosenqvist beat David Malukas in the closest finish ever at the Brickyard. Rosenqvist took the checkered flag by just .0233 of a second. It's the first Indy 500 win for Rosenqvist. I'm Rob Martier.
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5: If you've decided this spring you're finally getting that new home, vehicle, motorcycle, shed, or remodeling project done, or you're planning on a fun summer with the addition of a pool, camper, or an ATV, then make sure these additions are properly insured by contacting Edwards Insurance Agency in Sparta, finding their clients the best protection for the best price since 1918.
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10: A slight chance of showers and thunderstorms tonight. Lows in the upper 50s. Light south winds. Tomorrow sunny. Isolated afternoon showers and thunderstorms. 88. Tomorrow night, clear, 62. Tuesday, sunny, 93. Wednesday, sunny, a slight chance of afternoon showers and thunderstorms, 88. Thursday, sunny, isolated showers, 85.
11: I have a question for you. My name is John Tesh with Intel for Your Life. How often are you stressing about money these days? A whopping 2 out of 3 North Americans are saying they regularly lose sleep over money. So how can we be less stressed about money? Well, do this. Think of your best friend and how grateful you are for them. How would this help financial stress? Well, listen, a study from Columbia Business School found that when people express gratitude for loved ones who always, quote, have their back, they generally made better financial decisions compared to those who were less grateful. Why would this work? Turns out gratitude helps us focus more on what we already have rather than what we think we need. We'll be right back.

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We're on a first-name basis. 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
4: The NBA playoffs continue with Game 4 between the Thunder and the Spurs. It all tips off from San Antonio at 8 p.m. Eastern Time. At the 110th running of the Indy 500, with 70 lead changes and the closest finish in Indy 500 history, the winner was Felix Rosenquist. Wyndham Clark won the CJ Cup. Byron Nelson at 30 under par overall. Siwoo Kim ended 3 shots back. Scottie Scheffler ended 5 shots back. At the French Open on the men's side, 2-seed Alexander Zverev and 3-seed Novak Djokovic won their first-round matches, but 7-seed Taylor Fritz lost his first-round match to Nishesh Basavaretti. In baseball, the Dodgers outscored the Brewers 5-1. Yankees walked it off thanks to Aaron Judge's home run, defeating the Rays 2-0. Right now, the Giants lead the White Sox in San Francisco 8-4. Rafael Devers with a grand slam.
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8: A slight chance of showers and thunderstorms tonight. Lows in the upper 50s. Light south winds. Tomorrow, sunny. Isolated afternoon showers and thunderstorms. 88. Tomorrow night, clear. 62. Tuesday, sunny. 93. Wednesday, sunny. A slight chance of afternoon showers and thunderstorms. 88. Thursday, sunny, isolated showers, 85.
9: Directly from our health and wellness files, there is a surprising new risk factor for dementia I want to tell you about. It is, of all things, negative thinking. This is according to a new study from University College London. Researchers surveyed hundreds of older adults and asked how often they had had negative thought patterns like worry, rumination, fear. And then participants underwent brain scans, which looked for the buildup of two specific proteins linked to dementia. Generally speaking, those who were the most pessimistic during the two-year study also had the most harmful protein buildup in their brains, and they showed the most symptoms of cognitive decline. That's compared to participants who were mostly optimistic. And even researchers looked for other reasons that study participants could have harmful protein deposits. They found negative thought patterns were the only thing the people with the most heavily damaged brains had in common. Psychiatrist Dr. Natalie Martian says negativity alone probably isn't what's so dangerous. It's the lifestyle that comes with it. Because people who are prone to negativity and pessimism, they do tend to be less physically active. They do make poorer diet choices and have fewer friends, and they're significantly more likely to drink excessively than people who are more optimistic. So the more you can look on the bright side of life, basically, the better it is for your brain in the long run. Amen to that.
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1: Question for you. It is a personal question. Do you ever get so caught up in thinking about what's wrong that you can't enjoy your life? The solution may be found in an old Italian expression that's also a musical term, piano, piano. If you play the piano, you may have seen the term piano appear in sheet music, any instrument, actually. This tells a musician to play softly, but it's also used outside the world of music. Piano, piano is the unofficial slogan of the Salento region of Italy near the Amalfi Coast. The English translation would be little by little. It means you and I need to approach something little by little rather than loudly, forte, and all at once. Piano, piano is about being patient and realizing that each small amount is worth appreciating. It's your signal to be mindful and look for the good in your world. And if a task or a goal seems too daunting and you don't know where to start and you're getting frustrated and ready to give up, piano, piano. Approach it more gently, little by little. If something ever seems too hard, it only means your first step wasn't small enough. So remember that term the next time life is getting to you, piano, piano.
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